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0: There you go, a live version on Live at 5, REM doing Electrolytes. They originally released it on New Adventures in Hi-Fi, celebrating its 30th anniversary this month, and that version came out last year on Good Music to Lift Los Angeles, the benefit project. And now Matt Donahue with the good info, and there's breaking news related to the REM universe.
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1: 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We just saw that the Michael Shannon, Jason Narducci machine continues, and they're going to be celebrating the 40th anniversary of Document, which happens next year. And their final date, I believe Jeff saw, is happening in Richmond.
0: Yeah, looks like May 15th at the National in Richmond, which will make it, I think, three shows at least they've done at that venue, celebrating past REM

last long. And sure enough, somebody shot him. It was early in the song, leaving only the deputy. Everybody knew then that somebody armed and dangerous was living in the house where the women were outrageous and the maidenettes were wailing, sweet Jesus, who will save us? Everybody

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Yeah, and stick around. Yeah, you got to stick around. 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